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0: 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Also checking in, Joan Jett, Talking Heads, and AC/DC helped us get the year and the decade started. 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
0: Welcome back to the year the Steelers won their fourth Super Bowl. 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
1: 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Let's head back to the year Tom Selleck and his legendary mustache made their debut on Magnum PI. America couldn't stop asking who shot JR, and Van Halen released their third album, Women and Children First. It's 1980 on Flashback.

0: Pat Benatar from her third album, Crimes of Passion. Also checking in, Joe Walsh from the Urban Cowboy soundtrack with All Night Long. Bob Seger and Van Halen kicked off the set. That wraps up our trip through 1980. But hang in there, we got another hour ready to roll when Flashback returns.
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1: Hi, I'm Matt Pinfield, and this is Flashback. They say there's safety in numbers. Maybe that's why so many bands' names are plurals. Whatever the reason, this hour is all about bands that are greater than the sum of their parts. Like, who'd go to see just one Rolling Stone?

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3: 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Airport took off, and Mary Tyler Moore became Mary Richards. No relation to Keith. Let's you and I kick off the me decade with a look at 1970.

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0: The Guess Who from 1970's American Woman and No Time. Before that, Black Sabbath, Stephen Stills, and Santana helped us get the year and the decade started. 1970 will continue with the Allman Brothers from their second and Led Zeppelin from their third when we come back.
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16: Hi, it's Bill West. So let's play a little game called What Year Was It? I'll set the scene. Big hair, neon colors, and a brand new cartoon on Saturday morning called The Teenage Mutant Ninja Turtles were taking over toy aisles. On the big screen, Patrick Swayze was teaching us to dance in Dirty Dancing. Meanwhile, Michael Douglas was making greed look glamorous in Wall Street. And in music, oh, it was epic. The charts were ruled by Whitney Houston and I Wanna Dance. So what year was it? Tech fans, here's a fun one. The very first version of The Legend of Zelda hit the U.S., and gamers everywhere were suddenly obsessing with saving Princess Zelda. And in world news, a little thing called the stock market crash, Black Monday, shook Wall Street. So what year was the year of Whitney? It was 1987. Whitney, Wall Street, and a whole lot of Ninja Turtles. What a time to listen to the radio. More classic hits from 1987 and beyond, still to come, right here on Classic Hits.
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0: Now back to the year of Tora, Tora, Tora, MASH, and Patton on the big screen. Led Zeppelin continues our march through 1970.

0: the Allman Brothers from Idlewild South with the original version of Midnight Rider. CCR, The Grateful Dead, and Led Zeppelin rounded out the set. The year of Apollo 13, Catch 22, and Five Easy Pieces continues with Clapton, Mountain, and more right after this.
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0: Clapton off his self-titled album, and Let It Rain. Before that, Badfinger, Eric Burdon and War, and Mountain helped us close off the sounds of 1970. We'll pack away the bell-bottoms and tie-dyes and line up another hour right around the corner.
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7: Hi, it's Bill West. Let's play a game. What year was it? Imagine this. A brand new cartoon family moves into our living rooms, and suddenly everybody's saying, "Cowabunga, dude." Yeah, The Simpsons made its TV debut in this year. Over in the music world, a pop queen was striking a pose. Madonna's Like a Prayer was everywhere. In movies, oh, we're lining up for Batman. Michael Keaton in a cape? Gotham was seriously cool. And tech fans, here's a fun one. The Game Boy launched, and suddenly, handheld gaming was the future. In food, Pepsi unveiled a new product called Crystal Pepsi, because apparently cola needed to be clear. And if you were glued to TV, you probably saw Baywatch hit the beach. And for the first time, slow-motion running became a cultural phenomenon. So what year was it? It was 1989. Yes, the year of Batman, Game Boy, and a wall that fell. Keep it here for more from 1989 and beyond. Only on Classic Hits.
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Bryan Adams with Run to You, the number one song in America this week in 1985. And in 1974, the Eagles released James Dean, the second single from the album On the Border.

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0: Jethro Tull, led by the unmistakable voice, flute, and acoustic guitar of Ian Anderson, celebrating his 79th birthday this week. And Australia's In Excess, featuring founding member and lead guitarist Tim Farris, who's turning 69 this week.
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2: The poster promised 3 days of peace and music, but Woodstock's impact reached far beyond those 3 days. For the 400,000 fans who attended, the festival became legendary, thanks in part to the film that immortalized it, and the artists who played it became stars. This week in 1969, Santana was one of those breakout acts, rocketing to fame with a fiery 45-minute set at Woodstock.

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1: I don't remember much about Woodstock. I remember Creedence Clearwater sounding very, very good and very together. They went on early. It kind of got a bit frayed at the edges after that. And I don't remember our performance at all. I really don't. The only thing I remember about it was the sun coming up when I sang See Me Feel Me. And I thought, bloody hell, that's a good lighting effect.

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2: 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Just play the game one way. You hit a ball in the gap, run. 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
3: Hi, it's Bill West. So let's play a game of what year was it? Picture this, disco ball spinning, bell-bottom swing, and a brand new gadget called the Sony Walkman came out, making music portable for the first time. That's right. People were strapping cassette players to their belts and feeling futuristic. What year was it? Meanwhile, charts were sizzling with Gloria Gaynor belting out I Will Survive, Blondie had Heart of Glass, and My Sharona ruled our airwaves. On the big screen, sci-fi fans met the terrifying alien. And Apocalypse Now had everybody quoting, I love the smell of napalm in the morning. Oh, and Michael Jackson moonwalked into solo stardom with his album Off the Wall, while Pink Floyd built the wall literally brick by psychedelic brick. So what year was it? The year disco danced its last big hurrah, Walkmans changed music forever, and pop culture went bold. Drum roll, please. It was 1979. Keep it here for classic hits from 1979 and beyond.
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0: 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Top of the day, boys and girls.
1: Yep.
0: I'm going to say it. We're just going to have to face it. Yeah, it's Monday again. God bless us. God bless us, everyone. All right, we got a new festival that we're going to send you to, a new flyaway. Details on that on the way. Stones Row now. Classic Hits.

0: Classic Hits. Good morning. It's Monday. Back at it, kids. Back at it. How'd you have a good weekend? My God, it was hot out there. Did you get any rain at all? There were some pop-up showers Saturday across the state. Some of them pretty gnarly. I was like, all right, because at Night Train Manor, I have the entrance to Night Train Manor. I have a floor mat that blew that all over the place. No devastation at Night Train Manor, though. Nothing great. If you got some rain, be thankful. God is hot. Give me fall. Please, just give me fall. New festival. Fly Away. The Darker Waves Festival. Taking place in Huntington Beach in November. What do you got? Morrissey's on the bill. God, yes. I love the Smiths, man. Love the Smiths. Smashing Pumpkins, Simple Minds, Adamant, Psychedelic Furs, Soft Cell. I mean, it's a three-day festival. I mean, it's jam-packed. Round-trip airfare for you and a guest. 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Those are your keyword times. Write them down, kids. Write them down. Make that appointment.
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2: Good morning. It is Monday, and we're already seeing traffic build on 26 eastbound. We're not seeing any delays, though, but more cars are zooming toward North Charleston from College Park Road and Somerville at this time. Not seeing any problems on 526 around the Don Holt or on the Ravenel. Just drive carefully. From the injury attorney, Trey Harrell Traffic Center, I'm Sherry Bernardi.

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Started a new show over the weekend. If you ever see this, it's on Prime. Alex Rider. I'm giving it two thumbs up just in case you're curious about that.

0: Classic Hits Night Train here. Good morning. So I am, and I've made a living out of this. I'm not going to lie about it. I made a living out of being a sarcastic human being. If you haven't noticed, I was walking around yesterday with sarcasm. It's my best quality. That was a t-shirt I had on the other day. People were looking at me like, yeah, that's true. That is true. So I saw these insults so clever, you don't realize you've been insulted. These are just brilliant. Someone said intelligence has been chasing you all your life, but you have always been too quick for it. You're the first person I've known who has actually met their full potential. You speak with great certainty for someone who hasn't finished thinking. And I love this one. This is classic. Classic. The acoustics in your head must be amazing. Oh, God. I'm going to use those. I'm going to use those on people today to see if they get it or I get the bejesus beat out of me. It's always 50-50 with me. I'll be honest about it.
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2: From the 1250 WTMA Newsroom, I'm Sherry Bernardi. First, it was public school students, and now college students are returning to classes. 750 new Citadel cadets got their haircuts over the weekend. Today, they will take their oath. College of Charleston students moved in over the weekend, and Charleston Southern students have a new dorm on campus and a new student health clinic. In other news, State Department of Education says it has heard those complaints of no working AC on school buses. It's working to remedy that situation as quickly as possible. No identity or details released in a Saturday night fatal shooting at an apartment complex off Ladson Road, and the jellyfish are in the waters off Sullivan's Island. They sting, and that can be painful and itchy. In sports, the River Dogs lost to Augusta Sunday 9-6, and in preseason action, the Panthers lost to the Bills 29-14. From the 1250 WTMA Newsroom, I'm Sherry Bernardi.
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3: Scorcher outside today. We'll see highs just shy of 100 degrees, but feeling more like 115. We'll see mostly sunny skies throughout the day and overnight lows in the upper 70s. I'm ABC News 4 Storm Tracker meteorologist Caleb Seaver on 96.9 Charleston's Classic Hits.
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4: Hi, it's Bill West. So let's play a game of what year was it? Picture this, disco ball spinning, bell-bottom swing, and a brand new gadget called the Sony Walkman came out, making music portable for the first time. That's right. People were strapping cassette players to their belts and feeling futuristic. What year was it? Meanwhile, charts were sizzling with Gloria Gaynor belting out I Will Survive, Blondie had Heart of Glass, and My Sharona ruled our airwaves. On the big screen, sci-fi fans met the terrifying alien. And Apocalypse Now had everybody quoting, I love the smell of napalm in the morning. Oh, and Michael Jackson moonwalked into solo stardom with his album Off the Wall, while Pink Floyd built the wall literally brick by psychedelic brick. So what year was it? The year disco danced its last big hurrah, Walkmans changed music forever, and pop culture went bold. Drumroll, please. It was 1979. Keep it here for classic hits from 1979 and beyond.
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0: Music Festival. 8, 10, noon, and 5. Make those appointments. I mentioned some insults earlier that are so clever you don't realize you're being insulted. I want to finish some more of these. You don't seem burdened by self-awareness. You remind me that evolution is a process, not a promise. When I say these things, I'm not going to lie to you. One of the watering holes I frequent, there's a gentleman like this. These are things I would say to him. This is classic. I would explain it to you more slowly, but I don't think speed is the problem. I'm totally using that one on him. Totally using that one on him.
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2: Good morning. Well, reports say we have an accident working on River Road near Charleston Executive Airport. Taking a look at the interstates, 26 eastbound traffic continues to build, and we're seeing those slow spots come alive again. You'll slow at those particular places. 526 around the Don Hold moves pretty well. From the injury attorney, Trey Harrell, Traffic Center, I'm Sherry Bernardi.
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Classic Kids Night Train here. It is Monday, kids. You know, it's nice to see that Europeans can be just as dense as we Americans are. Searches for eye injuries surged after last Wednesday's solar eclipse in Western Europe. See, the dumb Americans know Europeans are dumb, too. Throwing it out there, kids.

0: Jason Kipps, Night Train here. Good morning. Don't forget now, new festival. We want to fly you to Huntington Beach for the Darker Waves Festival. Morrissey's on the lineup. Adam Ant, Simple Mind, Smashing Pumpkins, Psychedelic Furs, Soft Cell, and that's just the tip of the iceberg. 8, 10, noon, and 5. Make that appointment time. Well, we've made a big list here in South Carolina. Not a good list, but if you're going to do it big. The beaches with the highest risk of theft are North Jetty in Washington, Newport Beach, California. That's number 3. Coming in at number 2, though, we should be proud of this. Made top 3, Foley Beach in South Carolina. That's good. You know, pick all your belongings. You know, make sure you take your Social Security, passport, apparently everything when you go to Foley Beach. Just throwing it out there. This is kind of a cool record. There's a video out there on it, too. I mean, it's bizarre, but if you're going to try for a world record, make it somewhat cool, right? Not like eating the most Velveeta. I mean, no, make it somewhat cool. A former college track star apparently unofficially broke a world record. They're waiting to make it official. World record when he ran a mile in 4 minutes and 17 seconds while pushing his daughter in a stroller. I'm looking at the video, though. It seems to me like this kid should have had a helmet on. Should have had a helmet. Call social services on that fool.
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2: We are seeing traffic slow down approaching College Park Road on 26 eastbound. And traffic stalls in the usual places, the 203, the 206, the 205, on up to the 208. We also have word of an accident working River Road near Charleston Executive Airport. From the injury attorney Trey Harrell Traffic Center, I'm Sherry Bernardi.
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to Kids Not Great here. You know, I never tried this. My kids are too old now. But I think maybe if you got young kids or grandkids come over, try this if you don't want them to, if you want them to quit watching TV. One parent says he told their kids the TV was broken, and they are still pretending that it's broken. They haven't watched TV in 4 months.

0: I talked about this story last week, but I got more details on it. The a farmer bride in the UK that rode her cow into her wedding. I wonder if they cleaned that heifer out, though, before, you know, they walked or rode down the aisle. Hang on there, Bessie. Whoa, girl. Whoa, girl. Here's more info on this said cow. The cow was a Swiss, a brown Swiss, named White Chocolate Button. And she loved it. The cow, that is. The bride said she'd wanted that since she was 10 years old. Girlfriend, you do you. You do you, okay? McDonald's is launching a new Hello Kitty and Godzilla Happy Meal. Hello Kitty and Godzilla Happy Meal. I want to be in that meeting. I want to be in that meeting. A woman in China is being accused of financing a short format drama series just so she could star in and make out with the young lead actor more than 60 times. Once again, girl, you do you, honey.
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2: Scorcher outside today. We'll see highs just shy of 100 degrees, but feeling more like 115. We'll see mostly sunny skies throughout the day and overnight lows in the upper 70s. I'm ABC News 4 Storm Tracker meteorologist Caleb Seaver on 96.9, Charleston's classic hits.
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0: 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Game time. All right, can you guess the name of our mystery lyric? I'll give you 30 seconds. Here's the lyric. Since you've gone, I've been lost without a trace. I dream at night. I can only see your face. This mystery lyric might be one of the most misunderstood songs in pop music history, and that misunderstanding helped turn it into a monster hit. The songwriter wrote the song during a deeply personal breakup, channeling feelings of paranoia and loss. Amazingly, the entire song was written in under 30 minutes, almost as if poured out in one emotional burst. Once released, the song raced to number one on the Billboard Hot 100. You know what it is? Here's the irony. The band eventually grew tired of the song's massive success and stopped playing it for a while. Yet decades later, it remains timeless. That mystery classic lyric. Keep listening for our mystery classic, Every Breath You Take by The Police, playing soon on Classic Hits.
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1: Hey, it's Bill West asking you, what year was it? Picture this, a time when shoulder pads ruled fashion and everyone was humming along to a song that asked us to care. That's right, We Are the World brought together music's biggest names for charity and became a global anthem. On the charts, the year's number one hit was Careless Whisper by Wham. At the movies, we were hopping into a DeLorean and going back to the future because who didn't want a hoverboard, right? And if you were into action, Rambo First Blood Part 2 was blasting its way through theaters in this year. What year was it? Tech fans, here's a fun one. The first version of Microsoft Windows launched. And in sports, the Chicago Bears, the Bears, were on their way to a legendary Super Bowl shuffle. So what year was it? 1985. The year of Marty McFly, Windows 1.0, and a world united by song. 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

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It is 96.9. Top of the day. God, it's going to be a hot day out there. Darker Waves Festival coming in November in Huntington Beach. We want to send you and a friend there. Hotel, airfare, $200 spending cash. Keyword number one of four on the way next. Hang on.

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0: Classic Hits Night Train here. Good morning, boys and girls. I'm going to do celebrity birthdays here. I'll do it for a reason. Of course, that is Belinda Carlisle there. What do we got? Celebrity birthday. Donnie Wahlberg. Former New Kid on the Block. What is he more famous for, that or being Danny Reagan on Blue Blood? Huh? 57 today. Gilby Clark, guitarist for Guns N' Roses. Sean Penn, 66. Belinda Carlisle. Lead singer, of course, Go-Go's. Heaven is blessed. 68 today. Wow. That just sounds weird. Yeah. Belinda Carlisle, 68. Kevin Rowland, lead singer for Dexys Midnight Runners. One-hit wonder. 73 today. Robert De Niro, 83. Heavenly birthdays, what do we got? Mae West, a hard man is good to find. That's one of her famous quotes. Davy Crockett. Don't talk enough about Davy Crockett on this show, do I? I need to do better with that. I need to do more show prep so I can talk about Davy Crockett, boy. He died in the Alamo, right? Yeah, that's right. He died in the Alamo. Today, do you do a lot of thrift shopping? Today is a National Thrift Shop Day. Is going to Goodwill the thrift shopping? I'll go to a Goodwill. I'm in the market for pots, pans, and silverware right now. Don't ask. Night Train Manor needs more cutlery. I do. You got any good cutlery out there you want to give me? I'll accept it.
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2: From the 1250 WTMA Newsroom, I'm Sherry Bernardi. First, it was public school students, and now college students are returning to classes. 750 new Citadel cadets got their haircuts over the weekend. Today, they will take their oath. College of Charleston students moved in over the weekend, and Charleston Southern students have a new dorm on campus and a new student health clinic. In other news, State Department of Education says it has heard those complaints of no working AC on school buses. It's working to remedy that situation as quickly as possible. No identity or details released in a Saturday night fatal shooting at an apartment complex off Ladson Road, and the jellyfish are in the waters off Sullivan's Island. They sting, and that can be painful and itchy. In sports, the River Dogs lost to Augusta Sunday 9-6, and in preseason action, the Panthers lost to the Bills 29-14. From the 1250 WTMA Newsroom, I'm Sherry Bernardi.
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3: Scorcher outside today. We'll see highs just shy of 100 degrees, but feeling more like 115. We'll see mostly sunny skies throughout the day and overnight lows in the upper 70s. I'm ABC News 4 Storm Tracker meteorologist Caleb Seaver on 96.9 Charleston's Classic Hits.
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Night Train here. It is going to be way too hot outside today. What are we talking, like 110, 115 heat index? Should be a new trend. Sweat friends. Get out there and make friends and sweat together. I saw somebody jogging earlier yesterday, and I was like, what's wrong with you?

0: Classic Hits Night Train here. It is Monday. Hot, hot, hot all across the state. Good God, people. What is the... I don't even drink soft drinks. And I'm not saying I didn't. I just haven't had a soft drink, soda, pop, whatever you want to call it, in forever. What are the most popular sodas in every state? The Northeast is really big into ginger ale. Why? Mountain Dew is big in most of Appalachia and the upper Midwest. Mountain Dew is the number one soft drink here in South Carolina. North Carolina, it's Sun Drop. I used to drink Sun Drop. I don't, seriously, I'm trying to think of the last time I had a cola. It's making me think, probably been 10 years. Good God, really? A little back in the day history lesson. One of these things like this make me your 13th favorite morning show. God bless you. This just made me laugh out loud. 69 years ago today, 1957, Richie Ashburn of the Philadelphia Phillies hit a foul ball that accidentally nailed one Alice Roth in the stands and broke her nose. As Roth was being taken out on a stretcher, Ashburn hit her again with another foul ball. I'd never go back to the ballpark again, would you? What do we got? 57 years ago today, 1969, the third and final day of Woodstock kicked off. Joe Cocker played 11 songs, wrapped it up with what I like to call the theme to the Wonder Years, with a little help from my friends. 49 years ago today, 1977, after the death of the King Elvis, FTD reported that in one day, the number of orders for flowers to be delivered to Graceland surpassed the number for any other event in the company's history. The king needs flowers. The king loved a good bouquet.
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1: Classic Hits Game Time. Can you guess today's mystery lyric song? Here it is. Some of them want to abuse you. Some of them want to be abused. You know that song? I'll give you about 30 seconds to guess. Think back. What were you doing when it came out January 1983? This classic hit was created during a period of total struggle. The duo that made it was broke, frustrated, and nearly finished until a brand new synthesizer arrived and changed their sound forever. They went to work and built the track around a hypnotic loop and an unforgettable vocal. It immediately soared to number one on the Billboard Hot 100, redefining synth pop overnight. Now you know what it is? The singer's orange buzz cut in the video caused such a stir that some stations debated whether the band fit pop television or not. Of course, it dominated anyway. So the mystery lyric song? Sweet Dreams Are Made of This by The Eurythmics. Keep listening for more 80s and classic hits like The Eurythmics coming up on Classic Hits.
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0: Classic hits. Hope you're having a decent Monday. I know we're all trying to beat the heat out there and dealing with some sad news. I saw the Hayden Panettiere died yesterday, 36 years old. And I'm sure they're going to start. I mean, she's written her autobiography and dealt with a lot of stuff, but no word officially on the cause of death. But that's a tragic one. Surprise. It's Bill West here. Music on the way from the 80s and beyond with Van Morrison, the Bangles, and tons of tunes. Stay cool out there. Heat advisory. Oh, I was going to mention some of the symptoms. Be aware that heat stroke can be a pretty big. I think I almost got into it yesterday, trying to do the lawn yesterday. But try to keep your home cool. Cover your windows if you can't get to cool. If you notice, you can recognize a heat stroke by muscle pains or spasms in your stomach, arms, or legs. But pretty much all the solution on that is get to some air conditioning, lie down, loosen or remove some clothing, and or get a cool bath if you can get the water cool. So, and of course, call 911 or get to the hospital if it's heat stroke. Try and stay cool. It's a pretty big deal today with just blistering across all the state of South Carolina. Coming up, music from the Bangles. Stand by for it.
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1: Classic Hits, game time. All right, can you guess the name of our mystery lyric? I'll give you 30 seconds. Here's the lyric. Since you've gone, I've been lost without a trace. I dream at night. I can only see your face. This mystery lyric might be one of the most misunderstood songs in pop music history, and that misunderstanding helped turn it into a monster hit. The songwriter wrote the song during a deeply personal breakup, channeling feelings of paranoia and loss. Amazingly, the entire song was written in under 30 minutes, almost as if poured out in one emotional burst. Once released, the song raced to number one on the Billboard Hot 100. You know what it is? Here's the irony. The band eventually grew tired of the song's massive success and stopped playing it for a while. Yet decades later, it remains timeless. That mystery classic lyric? Keep listening for our mystery classic, Every Breath You Take by The Police, playing soon on Classic Hits.
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0: Kids Mellencamp there, and we launched into a new contest today. If you love some of those new age bands, remember the Morrissey, Adam Ant, Psychedelic Furs? We're doing a Flyaway to the Darker Waves Festival, which is pretty cool one at Huntington Beach coming up in November. So if you want to go, we still got a little bit of time before we get our next keyword. The next one's going to be just after the top of the hour, so stay close for it again this week. And next, we do the keywords at 8, 10, noon, and 5. So if you want to win, ooh, this one includes a little bit of spending money, too. You want to win, keep it here on Classic Hits with Mr. Mister coming up. And Joan Jett, too. Stand by.
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hits. Got a new flyaway we're starting today. I know we got the heat bogging us down. Extreme heat advisory for some of us. I know it basically a heat advisory. So be aware, highs in the 90s with sun. But good news is we've got a flyaway we're doing. We just launched this one to fly to Huntington Beach in November for the Darker Waves Festival. This is a cool one. Love music like this that we're playing, Flock Seagulls. I think they were there last year, but text the keyword this hour. It's Buzz, B-U-Z-Z. 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

0: classic hits. Michael Jackson. Don't you know, it sounds like they're really stepping up plans to do part two of his story. They teased it in the movie, so it's already planned, but I think they're sorting out all the details. But don't you know they want to rush that because it's been such an incredible success. Although, my opinion, they probably need to let the Michael hype rest for about a year and a half at least before we start drumming it up again. Just an idea. We like the music, though. Either way, still not tired of that. Bill West here. Let's give you the new keyword for this new flyaway. Darker Waves Festival is going to be up in Huntington Beach. 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
2: Hi, it's Bill West. So let's play a game of what year was it? Picture this: disco ball spinning, bell bottom swing, and a brand new gadget called the Sony Walkman came out, making music portable for the first time. That's right. People were strapping cassette players to their belts and feeling futuristic. What year was it? Meanwhile, charts were sizzling with Gloria Gaynor belting out I Will Survive, Blondie had Heart of Glass, and My Sharona ruled our airwaves. On the big screen, sci-fi fans met the terrifying alien, and Apocalypse Now had everybody quoting, I love the smell of napalm in the morning. Oh, and Michael Jackson moonwalked into solo stardom with his album Off the Wall, while Pink Floyd built the wall literally brick by psychedelic brick. So what year was it? The year disco danced its last big hurrah, Walkmans changed music forever, and pop culture went bold. Drumroll, please. It was 1979. Keep it here for classic hits from 1979 and beyond.
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1: Classic Hits, game time. All right, can you guess the name of our mystery lyric? I'll give you 30 seconds. Here's the lyric. Since you've gone, I've been lost without a trace. I dream at night. I can only see your face. This mystery lyric might be one of the most misunderstood songs in pop music history, and that misunderstanding helped turn it into a monster hit. The songwriter wrote the song during a deeply personal breakup, channeling feelings of paranoia and loss. Amazingly, the entire song was written in under 30 minutes, almost as if poured out in one emotional burst. Once released, the song raced to number one on the Billboard Hot 100. You know what it is? Here's the irony. The band eventually grew tired of the song's massive success and stopped playing it for a while. Yet decades later, it remains timeless. That mystery classic lyric. Keep listening for our mystery classic, Every Breath You Take by The Police, playing soon on Classic Hits.
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0: with the Eagles, who just extended their long goodbye. And they did four more shows at the Sphere in Las Vegas coming up in January. And those went on sale Friday, so you still probably have a chance to... They kind of never sell out the way they sell those tickets, but you can probably still scrape up a few. Eagles there, Bill West here. Stay cool today. Don't underestimate the power of shade outside this week and in the coming... all this week, especially today with extreme heat advisories going out for all of South Carolina. So hang in there. Thank you for listening, especially if you're outside today. We'll keep the music coming in just a bit with Roxette and Springsteen next.
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0: Classic hits, game time. All right, can you guess the name of our mystery lyric? I'll give you 30 seconds. Here's the lyric. Since you've gone, I've been lost without a trace. I dream at night, I can only see your face. This mystery lyric might be one of the most misunderstood songs in pop music history, and that misunderstanding helped turn it into a monster hit. The songwriter wrote the song during a deeply personal breakup, channeling feelings of paranoia and loss. Amazingly, the entire song was written in under 30 minutes, almost as if poured out in one emotional burst. Once released, the song raced to number one on the Billboard Hot 100. You know what it is? Here's the irony. The band eventually grew tired of the song's massive success and stopped playing it for a while. Yet decades later, it remains timeless. That mystery classic lyric? Keep listening for our mystery classic, Every Breath You Take by The Police, playing soon on Classic Hits.
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How you doing? Monday afternoon drive with Matt Scurry. Hope you had a good weekend, and hopefully you're fighting the heat out there today. 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

0: Classic. It's Monday Afternoon Drive with Matt Scurry. Look at the weather forecast on the way. We'll let him tell us exactly how hot it is out there, as if we need reminding of that, right? Plus another long set coming up. This one falls in the category of, do we really need this? Have you heard about it? Johnny Depp is in talks for Pirates of the Caribbean 6. Yeah, the sixth in that franchise. Johnny says he's going to suck every little bit of money he can get out of that franchise. On the way for you, we got 38 Special coming up.
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1: Classic Hits Game Time. Can you guess the name of our mystery lyric here today? Here's the lyric. Kept trying hard to mend the pieces of my broken heart and spent oh so many nights just feeling sorry for myself. I'll give you 30 seconds to guess it. This lyric almost never became an anthem at all. Written in 1978, it began life quietly tucked away as the B-side of a record few expected to make waves. The singer recorded her lead vocals while recovering from surgery, lying flat on the studio floor to manage the pain. And fun fact, the song's lyrics were actually written before the melody, which is unusual for dance music. You know it? Spent oh so many nights just feeling sorry for myself. Over time, this lyric transcended its disco roots to become a cultural statement of empowerment, survival, and independence. So you know the song? I Will Survive by Gloria Gaynor, playing soon on Classic Hits.
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I tell you what, weather like this is the reason they invented air conditioner. Thank goodness for it, too, right? Joan Jett, Classic Hits 96.9.

0: Classic hits. How you doing? Monday afternoon drive with Matt Scurry. Glad to see you made it through an incredibly hot weekend just to have an incredibly hot Monday waiting on you. Don't overdo it in the heat out there. This could have been a real problem. Have you heard about this? Two American Airlines jets with exactly the same call signs ended up on the same air traffic control frequency. They were basically flying toward one another. Obviously, that's not an ideal situation. Have to admit, the air traffic controller did a very good job with this. He was finally able to distinguish between the two. They were both, by the way, assigned American Airlines 2482. He was able to distinguish between the two as saying American Airlines 2482 departing and American Airlines 2482 arriving, able to get them separated in the air. One guy who's been working air traffic for over 25 years says he's never seen anything like this. So good for that air traffic controller keeping his head level. But there for a few minutes, every time he would call out American Airlines 2482, each of the pilots would say, "Who, me?" That's never something you want to hear a pilot say. On the way for you, we got Madonna music lined up.
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3: Monday afternoon, a lot of cars just struggling with that heat out there, but as of right now, not causing too many problems on the ride home this afternoon. Seeing some early afternoon slowdowns along I-526 heading westbound. A little slowdown coming over the Downhole Bridge. Otherwise, all the other bridges, everything else flowing along nicely. If you see something you want us to report on, you can let us know at 843-277-1250. That's traffic from the injury attorney, Trey Harrell, Traffic Center.
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0: Classic Hits Monday Afternoon Drive with Matt Scurry. You quite possibly have seen the viral video of this guy, 18-year-old guy in California. His name is Tyler, and he has admitted to repeatedly kicking a sea lion in a horrific viral video. It was rough to watch. Anyway, he pleaded guilty to a federal charge of violating the Marine Mammal Protection Act, which carries a sentence of up to a year in federal prison and up to $100,000 in fines. And all I can say is it couldn't happen to a nicer guy, right? Got music from Killer Queen coming up.
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3: You may know it on traffic in Charleston. Starting off with the hour, we are having some moderate congestions for those traveling on the Donho Bridge heading westbound towards I-526, including Meeting Street heading towards I-26 and Leeds Avenue coming off of Dorchester Road. For the most part, we are having some smooth roads for the most of our map. Savannah Highway southbound from Wesley St. Andrews to Main Road is a 9-minute delay. I-526 westbound from Clematory Road to I-26 is a 5-minute delay. From the injury attorney, Troy Hill, Traffic Center.
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From Mount Pleasant to Holly Hill, the classic hits roll nonstop on Charleston's Classic Hits 96.9. A little later on this afternoon, 5 o'clock hour, another national keyword for that brand new contest we kicked off this morning. It's the Darker Waves Festival. Details and a keyword coming up in the 5 o'clock hour. Right now it's Wham!

0: Classic Hits Monday Afternoon Drive with Matt Scurry. It's a hot one out there. Don't overdo it. You know, I guess I'm going to show how sheltered I am here, but I did not realize that Germany was this lax with their alcohol rules. Now, don't get me wrong. I knew that they were a little more lenient than here in the United States. All of Europe pretty much is. But Germany has just scrapped its accompanied drinking policy for 14 and 15-year-olds. If you're not familiar with that policy, that allowed 14 and 15-year-olds to purchase and consume alcohol as long as they were with their parents. The government, of course, says that nixing that will protect young people from the considerable health and social effects of alcohol consumption. Like I said, I guess I'm sheltered. I had no idea that they were that lax with their law. 14 and 15-year-olds can belly up to the bar, or could, over in Germany. You can't do that anymore. We got some Elton John music lined up next.
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2: You may know we're back on traffic in Charleston. We have reports of a crash on I-26 westbound at exit 209 US 75 Ashley Phosphate Road. They have the left lane closed and it's starting to have a major impact for those traveling on Eagle Drive heading towards Ashley Phosphate. We also have an increase of congestion for those traveling on Meeting Street heading towards I-26, including Leeds Avenue coming from Dorchester Road. I-526 westbound from Clements Ferry Road to I-26 is an 11-minute delay. From the injury attorney, Drew Harrell, Traffic Center.
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0: Classic Hits 96.9 Drive with Matt Scurry. When I read this headline, I said, what? Harrison Ford has announced he's going to play Indiana Jones one more time. But then after I read into it, I realized that it's not in the way that I was thinking. At Disney's convention over the weekend, Harrison announced that he is the actual model for Disney World's brand new attraction, Indiana Jones and the Myth of the Jade Serpent. I don't know about you, I would have been very disappointed if they had found someone else besides Harrison Ford to be the model for that. But anyway, that should be opening up pretty soon. On the way for you, another long set. We'll jump into that Drive at 5 with a national keyword for that Darker Waves contest we've got going on. Details and your chance to qualify next hour.
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3: You may know we're back on traffic in Charleston. We are still having some constant congestions for most of our roads. We are still having a congestion for those traveling on the Dahoe Bridge heading westbound, including Leeds Avenue coming from Dorchester Road. And we are also having a minor congestion for those traveling on Savannah Highway before getting on the Ravenel Bridge. I-26 westbound from the crosstown to South Carolina 27, X-187 is an 18-minute delay. Always check for your blind spots. From the injury attorney at your Harold Traffic Center.
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3: Hi, it's Bill West. Let's play a game. What year was it? Imagine this. A brand new cartoon family moves into our living rooms, and suddenly everybody's saying, "Cowabunga, dude." Yeah, The Simpsons made its TV debut in this year. Over in the music world, a pop queen was striking a pose. Madonna's Like a Prayer was everywhere. In movies, oh, we're lining up for Batman. Michael Keaton in a cape? Gotham was seriously cool. And tech fans, here's a fun one. The Game Boy launched, and suddenly, handheld gaming was the future. In food, Pepsi unveiled a new product called Crystal Pepsi, because apparently cola needed to be clear. And if you were glued to TV, you probably saw Baywatch hit the beach. And for the first time, slow-motion running became a cultural phenomenon. So what year was it? It was 1989. Yes, the year of Batman, Game Boy, and a Walt.

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1: Classic hits game time. Can you guess the name of our mystery lyric here today? Here's the lyric. Kept trying hard to mend the pieces of my broken heart and spent oh so many nights just feeling sorry for myself. I'll give you 30 seconds to guess it. This lyric almost never became an anthem at all. Written in 1978, it began life quietly tucked away as the B-side of a record few expected to make waves. The singer recorded her lead vocals while recovering from surgery, lying flat on the studio floor to manage the pain. And fun fact, the song's lyrics were actually written before the melody, which is unusual for dance music. You know it? Spent oh so many nights just feeling sorry for myself. Over time, this lyric transcended its disco roots to become a cultural statement of empowerment, survival, and independence. So you know the song? I Will Survive by Gloria Gaynor, playing soon on Classic Hits.
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0: Classic Hits Monday afternoon, Drive at 5 with Matt Scurry. Just got a brand new one kicked off here, their Darker Waves Festival. Have you heard about this one? Night Train gave you your first keyword this morning. Bill West gave you a couple in the middle of the day. And now I've got one for you. The Darker Waves Festival takes place on the sands of Huntington Beach this November. We're talking about an epic gathering of some great artists. Morrissey's going to be there. The Smashing Pumpkins, Simple Minds, Bad Religion, Adam Ant, Psychedelic Furs, Soft Cell. The list goes on and on. It's a three-day event. You're going to get overnight accommodations, a three-night hotel stay, $200 spending cash, and VIP festival passes. You want to get in on it? You know you do. 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The word STAGE, S-T-A-G-E, to 95819. Don't text and drive. Don't you do it. On the way, we got some Huey Lewis in the news coming up.
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3: You may know we're back on traffic in Charleston. We are starting to experience a minor congestion for those traveling on the Donhoe Bridge heading eastbound towards Clements Ferry Road. We also have an increase of some delays for those traveling on Leeds Avenue coming off of Dorchester Road, including Eagle Drive heading towards Ashley Phosphate. Savannah Highway southbound from Wesley St. Andrews to Main Road is a 12-minute delay. I-26 westbound from the cross to South Carolina 27, exit 187 is a 16-minute delay. From the injury attorney, Trey Harrell, Traffic Center.
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2: Hey, it's Bill West asking you, what year was it? Picture this, a time when shoulder pads ruled fashion and everyone was humming along to a song that asked us to care. That's right, We Are the World brought together music's biggest names for charity and became a global anthem. On the charts, the year's number one hit was Careless Whisper by Wham. At the movies, we were hopping into a DeLorean and going back to the future because who didn't want a hoverboard, right? And if you were into action, Rambo First Blood Part 2 was blasting its way through theaters in this year. What year was it? Tech fans, here's a fun one. The first version of Microsoft Windows launched. And in sports, the Chicago Bears, the Bears, were on their way to a legendary Super Bowl shuffle. So what year was it? 1985. The year of Marty McFly, Windows 1.0, and a world united by song. Stay here for tunes from 1985 and beyond. Coming up on Classic Hits.
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0: Classic Hits Monday afternoon, Drive at 5 with Matt Scurry. One more time, I want to give you that national keyword for the Darker Waves Festival that's coming up in November at Huntington Beach. You and a guest heading out there for a three-day festival. It's going to be a lot of fun. The national keyword this hour, stage, S-T-A-G-E. Text that to 95819. The word stage to 95819. Good luck to you with that. Coming up, we'll come back and wrap up the drive for a Monday.
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1: Classic hits, game time. All right, can you guess the name of our mystery lyric? I'll give you 30 seconds. Here's the lyric. Since you've gone, I've been lost without a trace. I dream at night. I can only see your face. This mystery lyric might be one of the most misunderstood songs in pop music history, and that misunderstanding helped turn it into a monster hit. The songwriter wrote the song during a deeply personal breakup, channeling feelings of paranoia and loss. Amazingly, the entire song was written in under 30 minutes, almost as if poured out in one emotional burst. Once released, the song raced to number one on the Billboard Hot 100. You know what it is? Here's the irony. The band eventually grew tired of the song's massive success and stopped playing it for a while. Yet decades later, it remains timeless. That mystery classic lyric? Keep listening for our mystery classic, Every Breath You Take by The Police, playing soon on Classic Hits.
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11: Hi, it's Bill West. So let's play a game of what year was it? Picture this, disco ball spinning, bell-bottom swing, and a brand new gadget called the Sony Walkman came out, making music portable for the first time. That's right. People were strapping cassette players to their belts and feeling futuristic. What year was it? Meanwhile, charts were sizzling with Gloria Gaynor belting out I Will Survive, Blondie had Heart of Glass, and My Sharona ruled our airwaves. On the big screen, sci-fi fans met the terrifying alien. And Apocalypse Now had everybody quoting, I love the smell of napalm in the morning. Oh, and Michael Jackson moonwalked into solo stardom with his album Off the Wall, while Pink Floyd built the wall literally brick by psychedelic brick. So what year was it? The year disco danced its last big hurrah, Walkmans changed music forever, and pop culture went bold. Drum roll, please. It was 1979. Keep it here for classic hits from 1979 and beyond.
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1: Classic Hits game time. Can you guess the name of our mystery lyric here today? Here's the lyric. Kept trying hard to mend the pieces of my broken heart and spent oh so many nights just feeling sorry for myself. I'll give you 30 seconds to guess it. This lyric almost never became an anthem at all. Written in 1978, it began life quietly tucked away as the B-side of a record few expected to make waves. The singer recorded her lead vocals while recovering from surgery, lying flat on the studio floor to manage the pain. And fun fact, the song's lyrics were actually written before the melody, which is unusual for dance music. You know it? Spent oh so many nights just feeling sorry for myself. Over time, this lyric transcended its disco roots to become a cultural statement of empowerment, survival, and independence. So you know the song? I Will Survive by Gloria Gaynor, playing soon on Classic Hits.
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